0: 129, can you come follow up?
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0: Be with 124. 10002. 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

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Westbound 410, milepost 92. 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
0: you. Kidder's House 26, 6-2, and Dozer 4-2 will be en route to Ellensburg.
1: She copies yourself, Kidder's House 6-2 and Dozer 4-2 en route to Ellensburg, 1725.
2: Does this relate to a call?
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0: Yeah, good evening. You can show myself along with engine 4304. We're right back to Natchez Work Center. We'll be going out of service at 1800. Thanks. Have a good night. 4301.
1: Copies. You have a clear DV as well. 1732.

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0: X762 Hayak, erratic. Heat 90, passing 82, Porsche, Matt Black, just took off as soon as he saw me, feeling well over 100.
1: Hunter Patrol's in erratic, he's on 90 from Alpha 82, a Matt Black Porsche at a high rate 100 plus. Please, it's in Alpha 150, 1735.
0: 762, the plate on that is going to be Charles King George 4729.
1: 1735.

0: crashing into Ellensburg, exit 763-33, Charles King George 4729, a 2024 Porsche 911, a Woodinville address.
1: Trooper advised if he'd like me to attempt to keep an eye on the vehicle.
2: Three is safe to do so.
0: There's two is safe to do so. Hi, X-762-3, the 3 of his right, if safe to do so.
1: X-762, he's pulling away from me. I'll do what I can to solve this side open.

0: Kickham, East County, motor vehicle injury accident, Clemen and Sorensen Road. 33 dispatching 8, Clemen and Sorensen, vehicle ran a stop sign, struck another vehicle.
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1: Clemens Road and Thornton Road, motor vehicle accident, at least one injured, female, 30s, conscious breathing, lacerations on face, still getting further. Eleven, 1739.

0: X762 Hayek, I just lost sight of him. We're passing 86 near the rest area.
1: X-M-C-2 lost sight of the vehicle, last seen passing Malpas 86.
2: 3.
1: Response 1 of 3, 17, 40.

0: Shaycon 129. Nora 47 out with the juveniles family. Go ahead, extension.
1: Hold on. I'm on the phone right now. I'll have to call him back.
0: Brief you, 1741.

0: intercom units en route to the motor vehicle accident. 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No other injuries found. 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Everyone's still on scene. Egg 211, correction, engine 211, 1742.
1: Pick up. 38. It sounds like State had a Porsche takeoff from them. He's on I-90 from 82. I believe I'm behind the vehicle. Do they have PC?
0: Couldn't check and invite, 1742. Kick on 30, you want to go at your location?
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0: 38, 1743.
1: 30, kick on, also registration.
0: Damage to one vehicle in the field. We'll be investigating, 1743. And again, first tape, show your location.
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0: 33, 1744. KCOM 38 for Sea Patrol. Is the vehicle still at a high rate?
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0: 1744.

0: 139-1745, KCOM 38, State Patrol advised no PC. The vehicle just took off after a CDO saw it. Was initially called in as an erratic. 38-1745. KCOM West County, civil matter, phone details, 2nd Street, 90 Lincoln. 38-1745.
1: Third, male in his 50s with some chest pain. 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
1: I'm 118, status. 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
0: It'll be for the Toyota. It's going to have heavy front end damage. Three out of the four are going to be inflated, and it's going to be about 10 yards off the roadway in the hayfield.
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0: 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Traffic hazard just south of Reeser Creek and Tyler Road, 92 Lincoln.
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0: 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It'll be for the Kia. It's also going to have heavy front end damage, all four inflated, and it'll be to private residence, owner's expense.
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0: 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Has some questions regarding the vehicle. Go ahead and extension.
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1: Is that it's in for the...

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0: Slipping. I believe it's going to be 39 Henry, 48 Henry, 1195, 75, possibly a 3 or a 2. Alpha.
1: 33.
0: I'll be out with Travis Kelly. Just run up.
1: 33, 925.
0: I'm check welfare.
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0: myself, 134, at 901 East 18th, number 206.
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1: No computer record for Ben 39 Henry 48 Henry 119 5753. Also attempted with a 2. Also. Kelly 2030 suspended revoked third. Ignition interlock, financial responsibility. Felon, possession stolen property too.
0: 33.
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1: 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C91 en route, 401 East Cherry Lane, apartment 9, 13-year-old male. Ran into another subject on his bicycle. Is injured, has a wrist, head, knee, arm, and chest injury. Having difficulty breathing, also bleeding from the leg. Conscious and alert.
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0: 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Yeah, I mean, show 109, 114, and 135 off duty.
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1: 14, 2040.

Hospital's one car to your non-injury collision, West 90 just east of exit 74. Silver Honda Accord is pulled off to the exit, not requesting contact. The deer is still in the roadway. 303 from 150-26.

0: want to make a comment. Can you reopen my check welfare on the 18th also? That correct unit will be 602, and I'll be out there.
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Multiple units, received, correction, 16, 2131.

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0: Now for patrols, erratic east 90 mile, post 121, red pickup with enclosed trailer, high rate, approximately 90 miles per hour, lane travel.
1: Three advise, D6 base.
0: 30403, correction, 30403, 220.

Hospital's reference erratic. Correction, the reporting party is now advising they are westbound from 119. Please report,

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1: 1-2-8.
0: 1-2-8, red line, employee reporting two male subjects were wanting a room, was told there were no vacancies, still in the lobby attempting to book a room online, employee asked them to leave, refusing, request they be removed from the property.
1: 1-2-8. 1-2-8, 134, detective. You can let the disorderly hold if you want. If you want to come to this with me.
2: Received.
0: Okay, come on 2-8. They are requesting trespass.
1: 1-2-8.
0: 1-2-8, 22-0.

Real files were. I believe I'll be observing the erratic. We're going to be east from 105.

0: Ontario files for trailer registration. 7728 Adam Mary, also.
1: Feature.
0: I observed the vehicle, although to 101, no violations observed, no clear.
1: 213.

0: 3 Kickdown traffic. University Way and Wildcat Way with Charles Tom King, 3821.
1: Okay, 23.

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1: 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Date of birth.
2: From 903 at 1.
0: 1-2, go in the DL. You're extremely scratchy.
1: 1-5-5-3-3-7-7-9.
0: 1-2, unreadable. 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
1: 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Male, subject walking around. Doesn't appear to be doing laundry. Keeps going in and out of the restroom. 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Will be a 40-year-old white male, 5'11", wearing a white flannel shirt, jeans, with a hat and a weapon seen.
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0: 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I'll be out with the animal problem. 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
0: 1-2-8, requesting agency assist, county and central, Unity Park, assault, approximately 30 subjects.
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Station 99 Roslyn Fire, lift assist. 103 is Pennsylvania Avenue, number 19. WJR 966, 2300.

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1: 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Will be a 74-year-old female. Request lift assist in the bed.
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0: Winnipeg, a Mellonsburg verbal dispute, 1709 South Mallard.
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0: 134-1709 South Mallard Way, utilizing language line for Spanish speaking. Reporting pretty advised there are HPD subjects at location who want to fight his brother. Advised there are 2 to 3 people. Subjects are inside of the residence, still obtaining further.
1: 124.
0: 124, 23 left.

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0: units are out, verbal dispute. Reporting Petty Advice. Three subjects are now fighting. One person was struck. Still ping for the...
1: 3-4.
2: 1-2-8.
0: 1-3-4. 1-2-8. 23-4. 796.
1: One units are clear in quarters.
0: Seven nine six 2014.

0: Units in mount. Subjects have stopped physically fighting, are now just verbally arguing.
1: 3-4.
2: 1-2-8.
0: 1-2-4, 1-2-8, 23-14.

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0: Paper service calls related to Stan Dobbs. I believe the associated paper service for Sarah Davis and Rowdy was a county call from yesterday of 16th.
1: Can you recontact the RP? Have him step out.
2: As time elapsed, 20-20.
0: I'll handle 134, Lincoln. 214, can disregard.
2: Yeah, 20-20.

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0: 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Negative, unable to run out of El Salvador. 117, 23, 25.

0: 110, TC, come check one. Two last. First phonetic group. Mary Adam Union. Robert Ida Charles. Ida Ocean. The second is Javier. First, George Ocean Nora. Zebra Adam Lincoln. Edward Zebra. 82994.
1: One 17, 20, 20.

Mexico 117, no computer record, last of Mauricio Javier, first of Gonzalez, 8/29/94. Attempted, still no computer record.

0: Check one, Maryland. Phonetically, Boy Adam Robert, Adam Henry, Ocean Nora Adam, Frank Lincoln Ocean Robert Edward Sam. First phonetically, Edward David George, Adam Robert, David Ocean, middle J John, 02-14-88, DL number. Mary David, 1027-583-0526.
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0: 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We'll be at the McDonald's.
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0: Another El Salvador ID. If you could just make sure no wants and add it to the call. Two last. Portillo, Paul Ocean Robert, Tom Ida Lincoln, Lincoln Ocean. Paul Ocean Robert, Tom Ida Lincoln, Lincoln Ocean. First phonetically, Ocean David, Adam Lincoln Young, middle E Edward. 7/16/98.
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0: 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Reopen 1709 South Mallard Way.
1: 1-4.
0: 1-4, 1709 South Mallard Way. Received two reporting parties calling back. One not at location, but on the phone with the subject at location, stating males are vandalizing a vehicle now, requesting you respond.
1: 1-4.
0: 1-3-4, 1-2-8-0. Advise one subject was ran over by a vehicle. Paging 8 now.
1: 4.
2: 1-2-8, and we'll take an assist from Camphor County.
3: 3. 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
0: RAC 16 en route, 032. A moment for fire pit. 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
0: 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Scene is not secure. 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
0: 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They are done riding the scooter. I'll be clear.
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0: Plenty.
1: For the log, the address on the call is incorrect. You could change it to 1801 South Mallard, and that'll be the location for the original incident as well as this one.
0: Open mic, Law Main. 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

170, Chica. Can I get a request from Campus or County to 122 at her residence? And 117 at 34, just advise a Spanish speaker for an interview. 34.

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0: 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We'll be westbound 990, milepost 106, David 33244, see Charles.
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0: 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I'll be transporting one male from my location to the PD, starting mileage.
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1: 117, EPD, go details.
0: 117, across from Morgan Middle School, in front of a gray residence, female passed out in the yard.
1: Can we get an exit from campus?
0: Allensburg requesting agency assist from campus, check Welfare, across from Morgan Middle School.

0: 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Across from Morgan Middle School, in front of a gray residence. Female passed out in a yard, unknown further.
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0: Jeffrey, 206.

0: 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Wildcat Way, East 9. 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

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Station 29 sick person, 1050 Eastmount V Avenue, room 19. 70966 258.

0: 10 and run around. We'll be 1050 Eastbound View Avenue, room 19. 88-year-old male. Nausea, vomiting. He's just released from Harbor View today. Hey, 291-0300.
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For 6 4

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1: Five, six for me. 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
0: 82 from Outpost 11. 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

0: on West County injury accident, State Route 970 in the area of Milepost 7, the intersection of 970 and Tianaway Road.
1: 56.
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1: State Route 970, mile post 7. We have at least two patients injured, older female, approximately 70, unknown injuries on her, male, unknown age, possibly broken leg. We're still getting further.
0: 911.
1: Medic 991-709.
2: Ellsberg patrols, a two-car injury collision westbound 970, mile post 7.
3: Fire 6, 0.

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1: 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Become 109 status.
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1: Upon arrival, we'll be just west of Piano Road. 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
1: Just pull to the east end of the unit. Your patient will be the yellow patient in the black BMW.
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2: Highway 970 is going to be shut down right now. Traffic will have to reroute.
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2: 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I'll start detouring, directing traffic to 97.
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0: 5-6-8. 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
1: More.
0: David 40822, Henry. Seven, Adam Young, Edward 557.

0: Call medic 911.
1: Kickham 46, status?
0: 46 also, has been traffic.
1: Static.
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1: Receive contact, KBH, go again the rest.
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1: Medic 991,
3: 733. Sorry, before I'm sorry for the correction. Hi, I'm on scene.
4: Before kick him off duty.
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1: 46.
0: David, 408, 22, Henry, and the second out of California.
1: 46.
0: 7, Adam Young, Edward, 557, also.
1: 46.
0: Start next rotational tow for both vehicles. For the vehicle out of Washington, heavy side damage, all four inflated, down a little embankment. For the California vehicle, heavy front end damage, all four inflated, one of the tires has fallen off.
1: Forty-six, something like that.

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0: 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Confirm how far down the embankment the vehicle is.
1: 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It's like a foot. It's basically on the road.
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1: Medic 292 transporting KVH. Kickon 46, both vehicles clear current added to the call. Also, both truck information for the tows are added to the call. ETA 35 minutes for both.
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0: 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State Patrol remain at the scene to clear the roadway. Myself and Engine 721 clearing in service.
1: 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State Patrol staying on scene to clear the roadway. Engine 721, Chief 72, clear returning. 7-59.
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1: Sitcom West County, suspicious, Sun Country Road and Golf Course Road under the bridge. Multiple units, suspicious, Sun Country Road and Golf Course Road under the bridge. Male and white van parked under the bridge, sitting in the back seat, appeared to be wrestling with someone. RP stopped to check on him. 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

0: pothole in the roadway westbound I-90 at milepost 97. Reporting party advised the rebar is showing right lane.
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4: Hayek. 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

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Brush fire in the area, 3551 Hundley Road. 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Brush fire in the area, 3551 Hundley Road. 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

0: multiple calls, someone that was burning grass, started two trees and a telephone pole on fire. Another RP advised there was a power line involved as well. There are visible flames and visible smoke. We're not sure who the power company is in that area or if it's telephone related. So once on scene, let us know so we can notify the proper.
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0: 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There's a mine headed down 74 and checking that area.
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Yakima 884, status. Yakima 884, south, north 97 at Parker, no answer, status twice. 944. Fregard 1110. Native 4, 944.

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Four, 10, 8.

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0: 207, 1039.

stand by for the morning fire weather planning forecast for Friday, June 12th, 2026. Break. CL info, all zones, level 1. Preparedness levels, national, 2. Regional, 1. Okanagan, Wenatchee Public, use restriction, none. Today is observed NFDRS indices, NAHAL, ERC, 74th percentile, VI, 93rd percentile, preparedness level 2, staffing level 4, fire danger, moderate, Chelan, ERC, 83rd percentile, VI, 98th percentile, preparedness level 3, staffing level 4, fire danger high, Valley, ERC, 70th percentile, VI, 95th percentile, preparedness level 2, staffing level 4, fire danger high, Upper Basin, ERC, 76th percentile, VI, 89th percentile, preparedness level 2, staffing level 3, fire danger moderate. Break. We're continuing with Lower Basin, ERC, 75th percentile, VI, 69th percentile, preparedness level 3, staffing level 2, fire danger high. Upper Yakima, ERC, 76th percentile, VI, 83rd percentile, preparedness level 2, staffing level 3, fire danger high. Lower Yakima, ERC, 76th percentile, VI, 76th percentile, preparedness level 3, staffing level 3, fire danger moderate. Break.

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Tom 5116 High X, clear of the collision at 970.

0: 292 en route, Ellensburg Senior Living, 818 East Mountview Avenue, room 134, 78-year-old female, conscious breathing, back and left hip pain due to a recent fall in May that she injured her groin, no difficulty breathing.
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0: Kitcom Ellensburg suspicious just occurred North Chestnut Street and East 3rd Avenue. Multiple units suspicious just occurred North Chestnut Street and East 3rd Avenue. Female with shopping cart last seen headed northbound on Chestnut. Female is looking into vehicles. RP did not see if she attempted to open any closer between 2nd and 3rd. 50s white female, red brown hair.
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0: Road Patrol, the two-car non-injury collision, eastbound I-90 at mile post 55, a silver Toyota RAV4 and an Amazon van.
1: 454, I'll be en route from 150 with an extended ETA, if we can see if there's a TOM unit in the area.
0: Fifty-five.

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1: That's it, 731 en route, Cascade Towing, 2560 East Sparks Road. Trooper on scene requesting fire assistance with retrieving an ACS module from a vehicle. And then 731 en route, Cascade Towing, 2560 East Sparks Road. For trooper on scene asking assistance retrieving ACS module out of a vehicle.
0: 731.
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I'll be en route to that collision at 55 from Mompo 74.

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1: Engines 4303, 4305. Yakima 25 and Yakima 27 are en route to Town 15, Range 15, Section 14.
2: Jeff, I want to act, copy. 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

0: 11.
1: Ellsberg Patrol is a blocking disabled eastbound I-90 just west of mile post 67, a black BMW, lane 1.
2: 17 West 3rd Avenue, Mid-State Co-op.
3: 138.
2: 138, vehicle is now parked at the location.
3: 138.
2: 138, 1113.

town, 5816 Kayak. Do we still have an active blocking disabled at 67 eastbound? Copy and route from 56.

I also overshot our two-car collision at 54. The Amazon van is on the left shoulder and the other vehicle is on the right shoulder. I'll continue to block and disable.

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2: I'm out with the Amazon van. It'll be Oregon, Young 145285.
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0: Railroad and 7. Charles and Victor Sam, 2187.
1: One 3 8 11 2 9.

Tower 5816, Hayek. I'm UTL of the blocking disabled east from 63 to 70. I believe the vehicle got moved into the construction zone. I'll be turning for that other collision of 54.

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0: You're right. Advised there wasn't any damage to the Jersey barrier. 958 can disregard. We won't need it for traffic control.

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1: Turkey call. Check one out of Louisiana.
2: Just advising you that the Tom and X unit that are on scene are working to move the vehicle on the left shoulder to the right. Advised there was no damage to the Jersey barrier, and I was just advising that 958 can disregard.

Station 29, BLS transfer, KBH to Emerald City, Wapato. 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

Hayek 868 Hayek registration for the Toyota RAV4. Washington dealer plate 1421 David Henry, and I have moved him up to the right side at East 90 at 55.9.

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Sitcom Cleellum, unwanted person just occurred, 100 North Pennsylvania Avenue, Cleellum Manor. Two zero six, unwanted person just occurred, 100 North Pennsylvania Avenue, Cleellum Manor. RP advised Nathan left at location not supposed to be, was in domestic yesterday in apartment 104, was sleeping in vehicle, now in alleyway on a bike towards First Street, in process of getting subject trespass. RP standing by an office for contact. 206, 1140.

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434, Hank. So the Amazon truck is going to be Unit 1. I believe you have the registration for that one. Unit 2 is going to be the Toyota, and I have a VIN for that car when you're ready. It'll be John, Tom, Mary, 6, Charles, Robert, Adam, Victor, X-Ray, Tom, David, 3, 212-79.

0: Yes, it'll be out of Oregon. The plate number I have is Young 145285, and that'll be out of Oregon.
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1: Rest stop, eastbound, 14-3270-I-90, eastbound. Station 93, Fire District 7 EMS, breathing problems, Indian John rest stop, 14-3270-I-90, eastbound, WNZR-966-1150.
2: 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The information on the call is accurate.
1: 119-1151. Paramedics 931's around. 931 in route. Indian John eastbound 14-3270-I-90. 82-year-old male has history of lung problems. Difficulty breathing, states he is on oxygen, had a hard time walking back from the restroom without his oxygen.
3: Okay.
1: 1152.
0: 434 Hayek, I double-checked that VIN. I may have given it to you wrong. Want me to try again? It'll be John, Tom, Mary, 6, Charles, Robert, Adam, Victor, X-ray, Tom, David, 3, 212-79.

0: Salisbury Patrol, Hayden Route, eastbound I-90, the Indian John Rest Area parking lot for a gray Lexus, subject having trouble breathing, no assistance needed.
1: Suicide, 11:53. 721 en route, Indian John, 11:53.

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0: 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I-90, the parking lot, engine 761 requested for Fire District 7, unconscious patient, Indian John, 143270, I-90 eastbound, WN0966, 1202. Medic 931 on scene, 1203.
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1: A stop eastbound, 1204.

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0: Iceberg 958, status? Nine five eight, fog nine. Iceberg patrols and disabled northbound 97, milepost 160 to 161. A dark colored passenger car with a flat tire, no spare, no cell service, reporting by the party as a passerby.
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0: 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Wildlife 143, say that cheese. Status.
2: Ellensburg Patrol, blocking debris eastbound I-90, the Vantage Bridge, large piece of wood debris with nails.
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2: Was walking up the hillside, bandana, blue shirt, reporting party advice, no vehicles in the area, believed was unusual.
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434 hack. Vehicles were able to be driven from the scene. I'll be clear. Two car non-injury reportable collision. The log's been updated with the driver info.

0: Alright, for sure. 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
1: 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BLS transfer to Emerald City, Wapato. 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

0: Farm Central, theft report, phone detail, Stevens Whitney Hall, 63 Lincoln. 628-1247. 212, engine 211, en route 670 Skyview Drive. I have a 79-year-old female, non-responsive, not waking up. She is breathing. Breathing is shallow. She is responding by squeezing hands, unable to talk, which is not like her. Patient has been drooling for the past few days. 212. Medic 212, 1240.
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0: Cleo Lumpkin, 1-1, reopen Pennsylvania Avenue. RP back on the line advising that the subject is back at the location and will be located in a black Isuzu Rodeo in the parking lot. 206, 1249.
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0: for causing the traffic hazards left noted by Mapples 15 arisen out of an empty flatbed trailer with a loud air leak.
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1: Hazard in progress, 305 Pitt Way, 68 Lincoln.
2: Salsa. I don't reasonably know how we could help with the situation, but maybe the fire department could. Could you page them and see if they'd be willing?
0: Ellensburg Patrol, send erratic eastbound 82 from Outpost 5, a green Jeep SUV, high rate lane travel. Charles Henry Nora, 719.

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0: Yeah, I'll run by the hazardous tree call at this time and let you know what we have. I don't think there's much we're going to be able to do.
1: 3108, en route 305 Pitway. If you haven't read the call notes, the large tree that was cut down is now being held up by a truck to alleviate it from falling onto the house and propane tank.
0: Yeah, I saw the door to my neighbor's house.
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2: And they're working on cutting a tree, but at this point there's nothing anybody can do. The arborist and tree faller are on scene.
3: Wait, are you returning or show you still on scene?
2: Yeah, I'll be returning. At this point, it's not a danger to anybody. They're just looking at what they might have to do to get it to fall where they want it to.
1: Charlie, 1337.

0: $10 for registration on two motorcycles. First one's 9King4491, and they're just temporary. Two hombres, snapping eastbound 107. That one's a temp tag, I'll get it. TNFU, we're snapping eastbound 107.
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0: 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Assistance on scene with a tow dolly. 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
2: Medic 292 is en route.
1: You en route, unconscious patient 4851 Stevens Road, 78-year-old female. Advised her eyes are open, she is breathing. Thought she had a seizure. She had fallen to the floor. She's currently flat on her back. It's still getting further. Medic 292, 1419.

0: 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Station 29, seizure patient, 701 East 5th Avenue, WNCR 966, 1420.
1: Medic 292 will be diverting en route to seizure call.
0: Medic 292 diverting to 701 East 5th Avenue, 50-year-old male having a seizure. He is breathing, eyes are open, he's not alert. Still getting further.
1: 292.
0: Medic 292, 1421.
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0: En route to which call, I'm sorry?
2: Seizure.
0: Okay, 293, en route, seizure patient, 701 East 5th Avenue, 1421.

0: Pentagon Medic 292-8293. RP is advising male is still actively seizing, been seizing for approximately 15 minutes plus. He does have history of seizures. He's diabetic. Also advised he has a traumatic brain injury. Blood sugar was at 97.
1: Okay, 292.
2: 1422.
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0: 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They are semi-conscious.
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13, here come traffic. Canyon Road and Ringer Loop with Charles Adam Edwards, 6743. Fifteen, 1428.

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Station 29, Fire District 1, sick patient 2420 Hunter Road, WNVR 966, 1440.

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1: Clear last call, en route, sick patient 2420 Hunter Road. Third party reported as the nurse stated a 95-year-old male has low blood pressure, 89 over 54. He's conscious and breathing, stating he seemingly fails to thrive for the last 2 days, has loose bowels, hard to wake, possible yellow in color, no fever reported. His heart rate's been at 76. Decreased output. Also advice, he has dementia and sundowners and hallucinations.
0: 8293.
1: Also attempting to contact someone on scene now. I'll let you know.
2: Chief 11 in route, copy short.
1: Chief 11, en route, Hunter Road, copy short, 1442.

0: Comet 293, Chief 11. Attempt to contact the daughter who is supposed to be on scene with the patient. She's not answering.
1: 293.
0: 8293, 1443.

0: 293 from Chief 11.
1: 8293.
0: Yeah, this address isn't marked very well and it's wrong on the ICM map. Cone out. You're going to go all the way to the end of Hunter Road.
1: Received. Bad mark on the address. Cone's in the driveway and we'll come back to the address.

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3: 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Yeah.
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1: 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Yeah.

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3: Channel 5816, 1288 can disregard. I was in the middle of removing the debris. All lanes are open. And I'm behind the semi that lost the debris. It'll be a tanker truck 85338 Adam John.
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0: I wonder if Holmes Burgers have it. West 9115. North Carolina. John Frank Edward 4009.
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2: 300 block Dan Lane, abandoned scooter in the roadway.
0: Town 5816, Hayek, the debris from the semi was from a blown tire. He's made temporary repairs. He's going to go into Cleveland for further repairs. He'll be underway, and I'm clear.
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Victagon parking complaint. The IIDA 15 parking lot with a truck and trailer. Plate when you're ready. Six to eight. Truck registration, Charles Boy Young, 9591, and the trailer. Six to eight, 1502. Go ahead, your plate. I'm Charles, 2993. 6 to 8, 1503.

0: 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Last of Adam Tong King, Ida Nora Sam, first of Jonathan, middle P Paul, 1978-0505, and the number 000-044-349-679.
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155 status. 155 1506.

Some park patrols and abandoned eastbound I-90, Ryegrass rest area, a black trailer with a boat missing a tire, 058-62 Adam Davis.

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15, can't come traffic. 15. Canyon Road and Thrall Road was 425, X-ray King Edwards. 15, 13.

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0: patrols around the quest on 90 passings at 110, black Dodge Durango, sticker on the back left side. 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

0: Station 29 respond, allergic reaction, corner of North Pine and East 4th Avenue. Station 29, allergic reaction, North Pine Street and East 4th Avenue, WNCR 966, 1530.
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0: 8293 en route. North Pine Street, East 4th Avenue, said she's in front of Central Party in costume. 21-year-old female, conscious breathing, had food with peanuts in it. Advice, she is allergic to peanuts. Shortness of breath, she feels scared. Throat is tight and itchy. She's starting to shake.
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1: A293, a medic 292. Female's going to be wearing black shirt, black pants with a color corset over top that's button up.
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0: Brunswick patrols erratic westbound 90 from mile post 100, eastbound 90 from mile post 100, dark blue Ford F-150, white and black trailer, lane travel, trailer appears to not be connected correctly.
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One three zero 1543.

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Canyon Road and Ringer Loop with Boy Mary Union 5603. 15, 50, 50.

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1: 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He's got assistance en route. I'll be clear.

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2: 8 to 93 and quarters, 1557. 15, Tickham traffic. 15. 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
1: 33.
0: Be I-90 westbound in the median, milepost 109 with Charles George X-ray 7794.
1: Thirty-three.

0: please stand by for the afternoon fire weather planning forecast for Friday, June 12th, 2026. Break. Today's NFDRS indices, Mal energy release component, 74th percentile, burn index, 82nd percentile, preparedness level 2, staffing level 3, Chelan, ERC, 83rd percentile, BI, 76th percentile, preparedness level 3, staffing level 3, Valley, ERC, 72nd percentile, BI, 88th percentile, preparedness level 3, staffing level 3, Upper Basin, ERC, 79th percentile, BI, 92nd percentile, preparedness level 2, staffing level 4. Lower Basin, ERC, 76th percentile, BI, 67th percentile, preparedness level 3, staffing level 2. Upper Yakima, ERC, 76th percentile, BI, 78th percentile, preparedness level 2, staffing level 3. Lower Yakima, ERC, 77th percentile, BI, 77th percentile, preparedness level 3, staffing level 3. Break.
1: Southeast Washington and Northeast Oregon. Elevated fire weather concerns exist for isolated areas of North Central Oregon and Southern Blue Mountains foothills through Monday due to afternoon humidities in the low to mid-teens and 13 to 17 mile an hour wind speeds. Fire weather concerns peak and become widespread across all declared zones. Oregon Washington 691, Oregon 700, Oregon 704, and Oregon 705 on Tuesday related to an incoming system and cold front passage. Increased instability and wind shifts are also expected Tuesday. Break. Zone 690, Kittitas Valley. Sky weather, mostly clear. Minimum temperature, 49 to 55 degrees. Maximum humidity, 49 to 64%. Winds, northwest, 4 to 9. Chance of wetting rain, 0%. Break. 695, Eastern Washington, South Central Cascade Mountains. Sky weather, mostly clear. Minimum temperature, 42 to 49 degrees. Maximum humidity, 58 to 73%. Winds, valleys and lower slopes, northwest 2 to 7. Ridges and upper slopes, north 2 to 7. Chance of wetting rain, 0%. This concludes the fire weather forecast at 1613 KE9669 KOC 284 WNAS 693.

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dispatch, Tandem, on DNR Clemens. 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You can show the Tandem crew en route back to the Tandem Work Center. 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

Here comes traffic. Canyon Road and Ringer Loop with Charles Nora X-ray 1140. 15, 1700.